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man in glory. The author tells his story and we'll see how he brought all things together, saw us caught up in a tether. Well, we thought that he would never set us free, but he did.

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0: What can you do in 30 minutes? 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

0: near where you stay in Mossel Bay. 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
1: Die motor wat jy ry, vertel 'n storie. Wil jy gesien word as iemand wat meer betaal vir minder of wat minder betaal vir meer? Is jou motorkooplys gebaseer op wat jou vriende en familie altyd gedoen het? 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Group 1 Chery, George, Mossel Bay en Knysna. Google ons.
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0: 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Kry jou kaartjies nou by Open Tickets of by die hekke. Besoek expo.co.za vir meer.
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Like my part on Holland's Carl Jung had said, we cannot change anything until we accept it. Condemnation does not liberate, it oppresses. I say, as jy nie aanvaar dit wat met jou besig is om te gebeur nie, of dit wat jy gedoen het nie, kan jy dit nie verander nie. Jo, die ene. Dan kyk ons na Thomas Tusser, hy het gesê, at Christmas play and make good cheer, for Christmas comes only but once a year. Wat is die mense so voor en toe kyk? Geniet hom maar eers, hier so September-Oktober vakanties. Lekkerste vakantie wat daar is. Robert Louis Stevenson het gesê, that man is a success who has lived well, laughed often and loved much.